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AC/DC bringing the thunder on the Power Up Tour. Ken Dash out bringing $1,000. Another keyword to put a grand in your hand right after we go on a trip with Led Zeppelin to Jamaica.

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Special request for Jay going out to him, Cody, Kaylee, and Shelby. Thank you guys for rocking with us this Friday afternoon. Here's Billy Squire.

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Billy Idol going to a white wedding. Him and Steve Stevens finally getting into the Rock and Roll Hall of Fame. Should have happened long, long ago. Here's the Red Hot Chili Peppers.

98.9 KKZX. Little psychedelic cream for the ride home in a white room with black curtains. All the songs about colors. You think about that. You think about Purple Haze. It's the late 60s, early 70s.

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Your home for Woody and Wilcox in the morning, 98.9 KKZX, Spokane's classic rock station. Tom Petty, you don't know how it feels. I know what it feels like to head into a Friday night. You know what that's like. Here's Everlast.

0: 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The 70s, 80s, and 90s rock here.
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98.9 KKZX, racking up the Oz Man on a Friday night. Big Rig, we wrapped up all the cash today. Can you believe 6 weeks went by just like that? But we get ready for more money on Monday. What? You mean already? Yeah, I do. But there's even a cherry on top of this one. I'll explain everything here in less than 10 minutes. It's Boston and Big Rig.

0: One, you don't have to take it to Vegas. I'm just saying having a little house money can be a good time when you're out there, or some eating money, or whatever it is you want to do. Bottom line is this, 9 a.m., 1 p.m., 5 p.m. That is when the winning goes down here.
1: This is a wildfire breaking news update. The suspect in the Old Trails fire, Aaron Farinacci, will undergo a court-ordered psychological exam to determine whether he can assist in his own defense. Farinacci faces 4 arson charges. The kids' camp at Shadle Park High School continues through the weekend. It's open to children 4 and older from any families affected by the fires. The hours are 11 a.m. to 3 p.m. and it includes lunch. The kids are supervised by Spokane Public Schools staff. This is a wildfire breaking news update. I'm Brad Ford.
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You're home for Woody and Wilcox in the morning, 98.9 KKZX, Spokane's classic rock station. One of the cool things Bush is going to be doing right now, they're with Shinedown. They're doing Australia and New Zealand. That's the next leg of the tour. Then they hit the panhandle of Florida for their Lunatic Ball, which is going to be a three-day rock festival on the beach. So many different bands, very eclectic lineup. I know Living Color is going to be there, along with Bush, along with Shinedown, Hanson. They've all got to be good friends over the years. You remember Hanson? Yeah. Shinedown's official website has everything. It's Bon Jovi.

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There's like three different Led Zeppelin tribute artists going across the country right now, along with Get the Led Out. They're one of the, I mean, they're the OG, really. To me, I don't know if there's anybody any better than that right there. Ramble on as we do just that on this Friday night. It's Big Rig.

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1: Good news. We're not tracking any hurricanes anywhere out there right now. El Nino has got a hold on things, and they just updated the hurricane forecast for the rest of the season, which goes, believe it or not, all the way through November, and they took it down almost half of what is normal. That still doesn't mean all it takes is one bad storm to hit, right? But it's looking more like there's not going to be anything. The fall is what they're worried about for severe weather outbreaks, especially in the South. That's what usually happens when these El Niños take over. It's Metallica.

0: 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Friday night is the lovemaking night, if I do say so myself. Big Rig. And you know where you can go and have some great times. Probably make a little love. Las Vegas for our iHeartRadio Music Festival. Because you're going to be having so much fun. We've got your hotel, your airfare. We give you $1,000 to blow while you're there. Your tickets to the show, primo. What more do you need? You just got to hang out with us. Start Monday morning, 9 a.m., because that's going to be the very first keyword you'll be texting to win this bad boy.
1: This is a wildfire breaking news update. The suspect in the Old Trails fire, Aaron Farinacci, will undergo a court-ordered psychological exam to determine whether he can assist in his own defense.

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Dr. Holm for Woody and Wilcox in the morning, 98.9 KKZX Spokane's classic rock station. Black Crowes out there having a hell of a run of it. You know, it's unfortunate because they were supposed to be the ones to tour with Aerosmith, you know, and then everything went sideways with Steven, and we wait. But it feels like something big is brewing. That's all I'm saying. It's sublime.

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1: Seems like more and more REM talks, because, you know, people just won't let it go. Like, are you guys going to tour? Are you not going to tour? What are you going to do? And it's always they, you know, vehemently deny anything's going on. And look, it comes down to Michael Stipe. He's still trying to finish this solo record he started in 2020. And he still has, at last check, 4 months ago, I think he said 7 songs still to do. So, yeah, it's, you know, get a little pep in your step there, son.

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David Lee Roth took up Alex Van Halen for an appearance together in Fargo, what, a little more than a week ago, something like that. It wasn't, they didn't perform together. It was a Q&A kind of thing. But yeah, David did not respond to Sammy Hagar's invite to come out and play with him. That would never happen. And Sammy knew that. I mean, if you only knew how insane it was when those two toured together back some 20 plus years ago and all the stuff that was going on behind the scenes, nothing would surprise you. I know it doesn't mean it's

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Your home for Woody and Wilcox, 6 to 10 a.m. Got to keep an eye out for Lou Gramm and his All-Stars. That's the only way you're going to see him over the next 3-4 months throughout the end of this year. He is not going back out with Foreigner and doing any further dates anytime in the near future anyway.

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Ozzy may be gone a little more than a year, but his legacy lives on strong. This year, they're doing haunted houses at Universal Hollywood and Universal Orlando for their Halloween Horror Nights. They kick off officially the end of this month, August 29th. I know, right? It's like, are we just going to start doing Halloween after 4th of July, right? Because it feels that way. And now that they've extended it into November, why don't we just do, like, I don't know, Labor Day weekend to Thanksgiving. Really just seal the deal. It's no more tears.

0: 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You ready to get to the money on Monday? Now, look, it's not going to be nine chances a day, but you are going to have three more chances to get yourself a cool grand and head off to Vegas for our iHeartRadio Music Festival. You see, Weezer and everybody else is going to be there. It's going to be a hell of a time. Just make sure Monday morning, 9 a.m., you are here for the win.
1: This is a wildfire breaking news update. The suspect in the Old Trails fire, Aaron Farinacci, will undergo a court-ordered psychological exam to determine whether he can assist in his own defense. Farinacci faces four arson charges. The kids' camp at Shadle Park High School continues through the weekend. It's open to children four and older from any families affected by the fires. The hours are 11 a.m. to 3 p.m., and it includes lunch. The kids are supervised by Spokane Public Schools staff. This is a wildfire breaking news update. I'm Brad Ford.
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A lot of people have never heard that Whitesnake did call it a career 2 years ago. David pretty much retired. That was it. We were waiting for it because there was a lot of stuff going on. But when they came back from COVID to do a bit of a reunion anniversary tour, it just never got off with anybody being healthy, which is unfortunate, but there it is.

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Hard to believe that it feels like, I don't know, last week, the kids were all screaming this one at the top of their lungs like they have been doing since 1972 when it came out. And now it's like last week, this week, a lot of schools across the country are back in and everybody's back but Labor Day weekend, or at least the days after. Damn, that was a fast summer, wasn't it?

0: 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Weezer and the band, one of the biggest bands in the world, that's playing on Friday night that everybody and their mother wants to be there for. But, you know, individual tickets for Friday are sold out. I'm talking about BTS, the Korean pop band, the K-pop band. So if you got kids or grandkids, oh, this is a must listen. Oh, and maybe you want to have them listen, too, if they're not already back in school. 9 a.m., 1 p.m., and 5 p.m. for those text to win keywords.
1: This is a wildfire breaking news update. The suspect in the Old Trails fire, Aaron Farinacci, will undergo a court-ordered psychological exam to determine whether he can assist in his own defense. Farinacci faces 4 arson charges. The kids' camp at Shadle Park High School continues through the weekend. It's open to children 4 and older from any families affected by the fires. The hours are 11 a.m. to 3 p.m., and it includes lunch. The kids are supervised by Spokane Public School staff. This is a wildfire breaking news update. I'm Brad Ford.
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0: And Who Are You? And that was the last album to have the power drumming of the great Keith Moon on it. You know, and about 3 months after the album came out, we lost Keith to rock and roll heaven. And we've told the story before, but it's just eerie. And it's ironic. He's the only one sitting down on a chair that says not to be taken away on it. And you don't think about that until after, you know, you lose somebody. And there's a lot of albums and a lot of things and all kinds of hidden coincidences, because that's what they are, in things like that and in movies.
2: This is a wildfire breaking news update. The suspect in the Old Trails fire, Aaron Farinacci, will undergo a court-ordered psychological exam to determine whether he can assist in his own defense. Farinacci faces 4 arson charges. The kids' camp at Shadle Park High School continues through the weekend. It's open to children 4 and older from any families affected by the fires. The hours are 11 a.m. to 3 p.m., and it includes lunch. The kids are supervised by Spokane Public School staff. This is a wildfire breaking news update. I'm Brad Ford.
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1: John Mellencamp this year became iHeartRadio's Icon Award recipient. He performed that song and another and got a touching tribute from his daughter, Teddy Jo Mellencamp, former Real Housewife of Beverly Hills. Soundgarden, Fell on Black Days with Cope.

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1: Well, now it's Journey and Faithfully, a Jonathan Cain song. He kind of replaced, he was in the Babies, he replaced Greg Raleigh in the band. 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Journey played our 11th iHeartRadio Music Festival in Vegas. That was in 2021. I believe Cheap Trick was there that year. We always have different genres of music, but I like it when the rock bands come with other bands and then they collaborate. Now, this year is the 16th one, and it's going to be September 18th and 19th at T-Mobile Arena. And you can get tickets at AXS.com. But starting Monday, we're going to start giving you trips to Vegas with that very special VIP treatment that only iHeart knows how to do, and $1,000 spending money.
2: This is a wildfire breaking news update. The suspect in the Old Trails fire, Aaron Farinacci, will undergo a court-ordered psychological exam to determine whether he can assist in his own defense. Farinacci faces 4 arson charges. The kids' camp at Shadle Park High School continues through the weekend. It's open to children 4 and older from any families affected by the fires. The hours are 11 a.m. to 3 p.m., and it includes lunch. The kids are supervised by Spokane Public School staff. This is a wildfire breaking news update. I'm Brad Ford.
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1: Joe and Jen, the Blackhearts. Now, in the name of the band, the song and the album is all called Bad Company. What do you call it? 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
1: Twisted Sister, We're Not Gonna Take It. Now, they're going to be fronted by Sebastian Bach if Skid Row was a good idea. D's sitting out for a bit, but, you know, he's trying to move the family to the Carolinas and create a film business there. Wants to star in horror films. He may show up and do a song here or there. But, you know, I go way back with that band before they were even signed. And we did a song together, which my daughter found and hijacked my Instagram page at Cope Rocks. You can hear me and Dee Snider singing something. Those are the best guys, though.
2: This is a wildfire breaking news update. The suspect in the Old Trails fire, Aaron Farinacci, will undergo a court-ordered psychological exam to determine whether he can assist in his own defense. Farinacci faces 4 arson charges. The kids' camp at Shadle Park High School continues through the weekend. It's open to children 4 and older from any families affected by the fires. The hours are 11 a.m. to 3 p.m., and it includes lunch. The kids are supervised by Spokane Public School staff. This is a wildfire breaking news update. I'm Brad Ford.
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1: That's Thin Lizzy. The boys are back in town. I was thinking about Thin Lizzy and Phil Lynott, and great lead vocalist. But I remember seeing him open. I was a prepubescent teenager in the 70s, opening for Queen, believe it or not. Imagine Thin Lizzy opening for Queen. I mean, both great rock acts. And, you know, he comes out on stage, and I guess I snuck up front. It was festival seating at the time, and I watched him. And he looked like the character, you want to say the Cyclops in Oedipus, but not really, because he had full hair. So he looked like the character in The Ring, you know, with all the hair covering one eye, playing the bass and singing lead vocals. But years later, I met him when he was doing a show called Rockline, and he came into my studio because somebody else was hosting Rockline, and he had something behind his back. And he goes, "Hey, I want you to have something." And I said, well, what's that? We love your music. He goes, "Here." And he gives me this beautiful hand-embroidered Thin Lizzy sweatshirt. I was thinner then. I was a medium. But I still have that. That was a special moment that I got to share with the guy. Sorry he's not with us anymore.
2: This is a wildfire breaking news update. The suspect in the Old Trails fire, Aaron Farinacci, will undergo a court-ordered psychological exam to determine whether he can assist in his own defense. Farinacci faces 4 arson charges. The kids' camp at Shadle Park High School continues through the weekend. It's open to children 4 and older from any families affected by the fires. The hours are 11 a.m. to 3 p.m., and it includes lunch. The kids are supervised by Spokane Public School staff. This is a wildfire breaking news update. I'm Brad Ford. No.
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1: Cup here, only DJ licensed to party. That's Def Leppard. They're Rock and Roll Hall of Famers. That's Photograph. And this, would be Third Eye Blind, Semi-Charmed Life. Is it a good thing or a bad thing? It's Semi-Charmed.

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1: Billy Joel, you may be right. I want to mention the phrase because I realized, you know, that's a what they call the great diffuser. Like, let's say, okay, everybody wants to be right, or most people do, right? And you're in an argument, and you're invested in being right, and so is the other person. And then the argument starts to escalate. And then before it gets to fist, if you say to the other person, you know, you may be right, you don't say you're wrong, but you don't say they're right. And it diffuses them. The anger subsides, gives you a chance to get out of the situation. That's what I believe Billy was singing about.
2: This is a wildfire breaking news update. The suspect in the Old Trails fire, Aaron Farinacci, will undergo a court-ordered psychological exam to determine whether he can assist in his own defense. Farinacci faces 4 arson charges. The kids' camp at Shadle Park High School continues through the weekend. It's open to children 4 and older from any families affected by the fires. The hours are 11 a.m. to 3 p.m., and it includes lunch. The kids are supervised by Spokane Public School staff. This is a wildfire breaking news update. I'm Brad Ford.
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1: A little bit after 3 in the morning, we're kicking off a weekend together that's poison, nothing but a good time. And yes, I was hanging out in the P's, so I pulled down 3X. Poison, Pink Floyd, we'll have some Petty coming up too.

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1: 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Bad Boys of Rock in 2012, Nice Guys Like Gentlemen in 2019 when they got their do-over. 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
1: That's Aerosmith and Crying. I'm Mark Coppola. Looks like NASCAR action coming at you tomorrow. The regular season is winding down. The field squares off in the Iowa Corn 350 from Iowa Speedway. Denny Hamlin, Tyler Reddick, Ryan Blaney, and Ty Gibbs already clinched postseason spots as they sit 1-4 in the standings. Total of 16 drivers will make the chase, which kicks off in just 4 more races.
2: This is a wildfire breaking news update. The suspect in the Old Trails fire, Aaron Farinacci, will undergo a court-ordered psychological exam to determine whether he can assist in his own defense. Farinacci faces 4 arson charges. The kids' camp at Shadle Park High School continues through the weekend. It's open to children 4 and older from any families affected by the fires. The hours are 11 a.m. to 3 p.m., and it includes lunch. The kids are supervised by Spokane Public Schools staff. This is a wildfire breaking news update. I'm Brad Ford.
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1: It's Kansas Carry On Wayward Son. I'm Mark Coppola. You like Captain Kirk, you know, the original, William Shatner. Well, he's been teasing a Coachella 2027 heavy metal performance. Now, I know he did like a hard rock heavy metal album a while back, at least a decade. And the actor and musician appeared on CNN alongside his daughter, Melanie Shatner Gretsch, where they discussed their podcast and experiences surviving stage 4 cancer. When asked what he's looking forward to the most, William mentioned his new heavy metal project and said he's excited about this upcoming album and band. He also revealed that they have some performances scheduled at Riot Fest and the one in the desert, you know, Coachella, for 2027.
2: This is a wildfire breaking news update. The suspect in the Old Trails fire, Aaron Farinacci, will undergo a court-ordered psychological exam to determine whether he can assist in his own defense. Farinacci faces 4 arson charges. The kids' camp at Shadle Park High School continues through the weekend. It's open to children 4 and older from any families affected by the fires. The hours are 11 a.m. to 3 p.m., and it includes lunch. The kids are supervised by Spokane Public School staff. This is a wildfire breaking news update. I'm Brad Ford.
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1: Ozzy Osbourne, Mr. Crowley. I paid a guitar teacher to study that one and, of course, Crazy Train and teach me the guitar licks in both. They're not easy. Randy Rhoads playing is not easy at all. One of the things that he had done on stage was Don Airey, keyboardist also in Deep Purple, when he was with Ozzy, would play all the guitar licks on the keyboards while Randy played. So it got a fatter sound. It was backed up by the keyboards. Fascinating. So that way, when we lost Randy, unfortunately, when the new guitar players auditioned, Don, the keyboardist, would show them how the licks went, and they'd follow along with that to learn Randy's licks.
2: This is a wildfire breaking news update. The suspect in the Old Trails fire, Aaron Farinacci, will undergo a court-ordered psychological exam to determine whether he can assist in his own defense. Farinacci faces 4 arson charges. The kids' camp at Shadle Park High School continues through the weekend. It's open to children 4 and older from any families affected by the fires. The hours are 11 a.m. to 3 p.m., and it includes lunch. The kids are supervised by Spokane Public School staff. This is a wildfire breaking news update. I'm Brad Ford.
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1: 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Fascinating, Jim. Fascinating. Like from Star Trek. 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
1: Guns N' Roses, Live and Let Die, the McCartney cover. And they're playing in New York this coming week. Also, I heard that Slash is involved with the Lost Boys musical. Wrote some music supposedly for that, you know?

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1: Off to Scotland for those guys. Bon Jovi, Wanted Dead or Alive. Morning, I'm Dr. John. This is White Stripes.

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Tom Petty running down a dream in a band that has got their stadium tour underway for the summer, Foo Fighters.

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Magic carpet ride from Steppenwolf. Good morning, I'm Dr. John's Saturday morning. How about some Stone Temple Pilots?

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1: 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Big Eddie Money fan, and I was watching his reality show, Family Drama, on Access TV back in the day before he passed away. 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

0: This is a wildfire breaking news update. The suspect in the Old Trails fire, Aaron Farinacci, will undergo a court-ordered psychological exam to determine whether he can assist in his own defense. Farinacci faces 4 arson charges. Court documents show he admitted to detectives he started the fire. He's being held on $2 million bond. Governor Bob Ferguson has declared a public health emergency in response to the wildfires near Spokane. The emergency declaration will increase access to health care and critical services for those affected by the wildfires. This has been a wildfire breaking news update. I'm Rich Cassone.
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1: This is a wildfire breaking news update. A red flag warning remains in effect across the inland northwest. Hot temps, dry conditions, and winds all continue to cause dangerous fire conditions. Firefighters are making headway on the Spokane fires. The Old Trails fire is now 23% contained. The Autumn Lane fire is 47% contained. And the Fairview fire is at 31% containment. Scraps is looking for the owner of a cat injured in the Autumn Lane fire. It was found on 9 Mile Road. The cat was treated for smoke inhalation and underwent 2 surgeries. You can see a photo on the Scraps Facebook page. This has been a wildfire breaking news update. I'm Rich Cassone.
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1: It was a song called Moving Out. 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I mean, all I'd ever asked for, I didn't know as a young kid. 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At least I had hopes. And we made it happen. And the rest is history.
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4: 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It's got a decent paint job on it for Miami. 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

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Mr. Billy Idol, who will be inducted into the Rock and Roll Hall of Fame this year, along with his guitarist, Steve Stevens. Here's War. Good one for the weekend. Good one for summer. It's Lowrider.

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I'm Dr. John, love the Heartbreakers and Tom Petty playing in a band in rock and roll heaven, I'm sure. And the Heartbreakers, well, Mike Campbell, the great guitarist from that band, is out on the road with his band, the Dirty Knobs. And if you get a chance to see them, you'll like it.

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1: 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I'm Dr. John, about to turn into Saturday afternoon. We're going to turn it up with Skinner.

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2: This is a wildfire breaking news update. Extreme heat and high winds are expected to return this weekend as crews in Washington continue to battle the destructive Spokane area wildfires. NBC's Morgan Chesky reports that Aaron Farinacci, who was arrested for suspicion of starting the Old Trails fire, confessed to authorities,
3: saying he began planning the fire approximately 2 weeks before August 1st, using a weather app to predict a day that would have high winds, low humidity.
2: His bond was set at $2 million. This has been a wildfire breaking news update. I'm Rich Cassone.
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17: On August 4th, 1962, Marilyn Monroe died. 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

KKZX. As a massive Aussie fan, when this song first came out, I wasn't 100% sold on it. It took a couple of years, but oh, I am now. Ozzy Osbourne, No More Tears.

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From 1973, Houses of the Holy, actually pronounced Jamaica, as spoken by the locals in that country. It's a play on the phrase, did you make

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Question for you. If you're going on a two-week vacation, how many shirts would you bring? For me, it would be like 15 or 20. 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Might have an answer for you now. 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
1: 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And it starts Monday. 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And if you do win, it's hotel, it's airfare, it's $1,000 spending money, and tickets to both nights of the festival. 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
2: This is a wildfire breaking news update. A red flag warning continues across the inland northwest due to hot temperatures, dry conditions, and gusty winds, conditions that can cause fires to grow. Firefighters increased containment on the Spokane fires. The Old Trails fire remains at 3,500 acres with 43% containment. The Autumn Lane fire has burned nearly 5,800 acres, and containment has increased to 47%. The Fairview fire is 31% contained at 992 acres. This has been a wildfire breaking news update. I'm Bill Herenda.
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This song was one of the most hardcore scenes in a movie called Reservoir Dogs by Quentin Tarantino back in the day. Michael Madsen, a cop in a warehouse. You gotta see it. Steelers Wheel, stuck in the middle with you.

0: 98.9 KKZX. Got a movie suggestion for you this weekend. I just saw Matt Damon in The Odyssey with Tom Holland, and you also have Anne Hathaway, Zendaya. The acting's incredible. The story is, it's a little long. I think it could have been maybe another 20 minutes, cut off. But I'll tell you what, it is a phenomenal Greek mythology type movie. If you don't know The Odyssey, just be ready for that. And if you do expect it and you're into that sort of thing, I think you're really going to enjoy it. Lots of action, some good storytelling, the acting's great. Again, it's The Odyssey.
1: This is a wildfire breaking news update. A red flag warning continues across the inland northwest due to hot temperatures, dry conditions, and gusty winds, conditions that can cause fires to grow. Firefighters increase containment on the Spokane fires. The Old Trails fire remains at 3,500 acres with 43% containment. The Autumn Lane fire has burned nearly 5,800 acres. Containment has increased to 47%. And the Fairview fire is 31% contained at 992 acres. This has been a wildfire breaking news update. I'm Bill Horrenthal.
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If memory serves me correctly, Bad Company actually decided to produce this song by themselves. 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And I'm glad they did. 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

fixtures bridge. Propellers full force. Flaps set. 10 degrees.